0: you know, who's doing things that you can say, yeah, man, yeah, man.
1: Well, listen, me. Well, I think one of the main reasons why I've been also blessed by the Most High to get inspiration because of my judgment, and I never bias with that, you know. I personally feel like a little artist named Assassin have a great future.
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